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2: We've been in constant contact with the Emiratis, the Saudis, and others who are affected in the region. So it's something the United States administration is very much on top of.We've also been engaged in direct conversations with the Houthis themselves. So we actually feel like we are on top of the situation.
1: 霍尔木兹海峡危机尚未解除，胡塞武装攻陷曼德海峡门户，沙特东西石油管道遇袭，中东能源动脉多线承压，如何冲击全球能源市场？
3: This is Zelensky's new one. He has to stop knocking out diesel fuel in Russia.Let him go after targets, but not diesel fuel, because he's causing a shortage of diesel fuel. This isn't done by the Middle East. This is done by what's happening with Russia and Ukraine.
1: 卫星图观，世纪工程平陆运河正式通航，如何助力中国西南地区逆天改命？立体解读，香港首个五年规划出炉，六大范畴，五大目标，如何绘制发展蓝图？

0: 从跨海合作到在地融合，交织出无限可能，打破旧有认知，细看创新足迹，带你重新认识非洲崭新一面。
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0: 全球布局，全球报道，全球传播。Phoenix Go Global 凤凰行天下，企业出海首选国际传播平台，中国企业走向世界，国际企业走进中国的可靠伙伴。凤凰行天下，发现新非洲，探索新机遇。从细微末梢激活无限感知，联系每一寸神经，牵引万千热点，
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10: We've been in constant contact with the Emiratis, the Saudis, and others who are affected in the region. So it's something the United States administration is very much on top of.We've also been engaged in direct conversations with the Houthis themselves. So we actually feel like we are on top of the situation.
9: 霍尔木兹海峡危机尚未解除，胡塞武装攻陷曼德海峡门户，沙特东西石油管道遇袭，中东能源动脉多线承压，如何冲击全球能源市场？
11: This is Zelensky's new one. He has to stop knocking out diesel fuel in Russia.Let him go after targets, but not diesel fuel, because he's causing a shortage of diesel fuel. This isn't done by the Middle East. This is done by what's happening with Russia and Ukraine.
9: 卫星图观，世纪工程平陆运河正式通航，如何助力中国西南地区逆天改命？立体解读，香港首个五年规划出炉，六大范畴，五大目标，如何绘制发展蓝图？

0: 周日五星影院，年少时，他读出一段青春的悸动。
1: So that's why you came back.
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1: What would you have done?
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0: 朗读者，9月27日晚上9:15，凤凰卫视电影台。

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